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Coming to town with Chevelle and Starset. That is Concert Second Rock there from Breaking Benjamin. That show is going down October 5th over at the Talking Stick Resort Amphitheater. 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

0: Arizona's Rock Station, 98KUPD. I am Brandon Love, and that was the Red Hot Chili Peppers. And I'm about to get out of here, but I want to remind you guys that Holmberg's going to be back at it this Monday. Another busy week coming up there. Got comedians coming in the studio, giving you guys your chance at that 3 days grace onstage campfire experience. So you're going to listen for that to see what's going on there. Brett Vesely, the hardest working man in show business, is going to be out and about on 29th Avenue and Bell at EOS on Thursday. And then Brady making a personal appearance down at the Native on 50th Street and Ray on Sunday, handing out those collector cards for your chance to win $3,000. So any information you want to know about Holmberg, check out 98kupd.com. And they've got their own little page and events page, and you can check it all out there, because Holmberg is funny and the guys are awesome.
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It's Arizona's Rock Station, 98KUPD. I am Brandon Love, and I am out the door. I'm going to turn this bad boy over to Miss Alex Gray. She's going to take it all the way up till midnight for you guys. Enjoy. Have yourselves a great week. I will see you guys next weekend. And I'm going to leave you here with some new rock from Foo Fighters, It's Window. Have a good one.

Getting you and I started with a Big Red Radio classic. My name is Alex. Thanks for joining me tonight. I saw the coolest ticket stub from a Compton Terrace show from 1988. It was actually 1 week ago today in 1988. So September 12th, 1988, 98 KUPD presents Aerosmith at Compton Terrace. How rad is that? I've got great music lined up for you this hour from Metallica. I've got 3 Days Grace, Chevelle, Nirvana. Right now, let's keep it rocking with Linkin Park on Arizona's Rock Station.

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Don't miss Chevelle, along with 3 Days Grace, Starset, and Cami Kehoe, October 5th at the Talking Stick. 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

0: I saw the funniest headline the other day. I don't even know what the article was talking about, but it was like, Gwen Stefani's ex-husband shows up super ripped at blah, blah, blah, blah, blah. And I'm like, poor Gavin Rossdale. He's not even like Gavin Rossdale of Bush. He's just Gwen Stefani's ripped ex-husband. I got to see Gwen Stefani at the Sphere a few months ago. Amazing experience, no doubt, at the Sphere. Blew my mind. Got me really stoked to see Metallica at the Sphere. It really is a crazy immersive experience. I want to go to that show super bad. And Metallica just added a couple new opportunities to see them with some great support. Avatar and Limp Bizkit. I think the closest show to us is like San Diego. We will have to travel, but we've got chances to see Metallica and now Metallica, Avatar, and Limp Bizkit. Super fun. 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

Arizona's rock station, 98 KUPD, Limp Bizkit, hitting the road with Avatar and Metallica. I double-checked. San Diego is the closest date that we could see this lineup. And honestly, a road trip wouldn't be horrible to see Avatar, Limp Bizkit, and Metallica all at the same time. That would be a pretty epic show. I've got more great rock lined up for you this hour from Breaking Benjamin, Soundgarden. I've got Stone Temple Pilots, and I do want to talk about that show a bit because I haven't seen you since that show. Right now, it's the latest from Ashes to New. It's Die For You on Arizona's Rock Station. It's

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What is something that leads you to believe somebody's a lot smarter than they're leading on? This is my random question for you tonight. Answer me on Instagram or Facebook. Voice of Alex. I'm going to pull a couple of these here soon, so let me know something. That person's actually a lot smarter than they look. It's Breaking Benjamin on Arizona's Rock Station.

0: Stone Temple Pilots on Arizona's Rock Station. Richard Patrick surprised all of us and joined Stone Temple Pilots on stage to do Hey Man, Nice Shot at U-Fest last weekend. No one saw it coming. Richard was just in town working with Jim Laveau on their new super heavy industrial project. If you're not aware of what they're cooking up, it's actually super cool. I got to chat with them about it. It's called A Place to Kill. It's a heavy industrial project with Richard Patrick and Jim Laveau. They released their first EP in June, and they actually just announced this second EP is coming out November 13th. Brand new single dropping next Friday, the 25th. You can learn a little bit more about it. Check out my Instagram, Voice of Alex. And if you got to see Richard Patrick join Stone Temple Pilots at U-Fest, that was super rad, right? What was your favorite part about U-Fest 2026? Let me know. Share more photos, more videos. I've seen a lot of great stuff. I know it just passed, but I already cannot wait for 2027. Don't go anywhere. I've got more rock coming up next.
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My name is Alex. Thank you for rocking your last weekend of summer with me. Hope you're getting into some good trouble. Stick with me. I'll tell you how you can get into some super good trouble tomorrow. And I've got great music coming up from Nirvana, 3 Days Grace. Right now, it's the latest from A Perfect Circle on Arizona's Rock Station.

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2: Last year, I had back pain radiating down my right leg. The pain was so bad, I was willing to cut my leg off to stop the pain. I could barely walk and had to stoop over when I did just to take pressure off the spine. I'm John Morgan of Morgan & Morgan. In my professional career, I've represented thousands of people who've had herniated discs and issues with their neck and back, but never fully appreciated what they were going through until it was my turn. It's like trying to describe colors to a blind person who's never had sight. All I can tell you is it hurt like hell, but worse. 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

Dude, you're not going to believe this. The show I was telling you about earlier, Aerosmith at Compton Terrace, you're never going to guess who opened that show. Guns N' Roses. So on September 12th, 1988, 98 KUPD presents Aerosmith with opening support from Guns N' Roses. What an epic lineup. And this week is actually the 35th anniversary of Use Your Illusion 1 and 2. 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
1: this

I think a lot of people have forgotten over the decades that Fozzy Osbourne was a thing. Rich Ward started Fozzy as a cover band. He would just pull in whatever musicians he could to do some shows here and there. And then he met Chris Jericho. And they had some fun with it. Chris Jericho didn't plan to stick around. But as we know, he did. And they went super legit. This is their latest single, I Know Evil, on Arizona's Rock Station.

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Alex with you tonight. Thank you for joining me. If you haven't answered my question of the day yet over on Instagram or Facebook, Voice of Alex, follow me, find me, answer my question in my story. What's a dead giveaway? That someone is smarter than they let on. Easy answer. Thank you, Heidi from Glendale. They admit when they're wrong. Tell me what you got. It's Motionless in White featuring Skylar Gray on Arizona's rock station. If

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Smith and Myers are back. For the first time in 4 years, Smith and Myers are hitting the road. Two of the four Shinedown gang, and they're going to be playing at the Marquee in Tempe on January 27th. 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

0: Hey, Arizona's Rock Station, 98 KUPD. Thank you for joining in on the conversation over on my Instagram. Voice of Alex, if you still want to get your answers in. Question of the day, what is something that is a dead giveaway? Somebody is smarter than they're letting on. Hillary and Chandler gave a very thoughtful answer, and I really like it. They have high emotional intelligence. They understand that in social situations, often when forming opinions objectively, one needs to weigh in the feelings and perspectives of different people. Very thoughtful response. Thank you, Hillary. On the other end of the spectrum, Silas in Peoria says, sarcasm. You know what? I agree 100%. It takes a lot of extra brain power to like manipulate information on the fly like that. Keep these coming. Hit me up on Instagram or Facebook, and don't go anywhere. I've got more rock coming up next.
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I was talking about the new Slipknot track on Instagram earlier, and somebody messaged me just now and said, it's crazy that Nickelback released a better, heavier song in 2026 than Slipknot. 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

We've officially got a release date. We get to watch Back to the Beginning, the final Ozzy and Black Sabbath performances in theaters October 28th.

0: Seether on Arizona's Rock Station. I play guitar. Well, I play bass more than anything now, but I started playing guitar. And I remember like 10 years ago, there was this thing that I discovered, and it was a really cool way to practice, and I haven't thought about it since then. It's called Rocksmith. This weekend only, Rocksmith is offering a couple of Seether tracks that you can play along with. Basically, just imagine a Guitar Hero, but instead of like a toy guitar controller, you use a real guitar. So you learn how to actually play the songs. I think I gotta get Shanman in here, and he can learn to play fine again on guitar. I'll learn how to play fine again on bass, and then we'll do some live KUPD sessions with Alex and Shanman.
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Alex with you. Thanks for hanging out with me during our last weekend of summer. I had a friend come visit a couple weeks ago, and she wanted to go to Odyssey. So we went over, played tourist, got a burger at Johnny Rockets, and then did the whole, you know, walkthrough thing. There are so many things that we can get out and do. What's your favorite thing to do? Like, if somebody was going to come visit, what would you tell them they had to go do? Of course, we've got great shows coming up. I always tell people to catch a good show. One of these shows coming up September 24th, Five Finger Death Punch at the Talking Stick. There.

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0: Thank you for hanging out with me tonight on Arizona's Rock Station 98 KUPD. My name is Alex. 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
2: 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They're getting everything set up. And I'm going to tell you how my bills look as the time ticks by. You can do the same thing. Look into it with a reputable solar company.

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4: 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To enter text message contests, listeners will be asked to use a text messaging enabled wireless device to text a specified keyword to a specified 5-digit number. A confirmation text validating the entry into the sweepstakes will follow. Each text message sent to or received by a service subscriber of any wireless carrier may incur standard text messaging charges. Unless otherwise indicated, there is a limit of one entry per contest per person and one winner per household. Webcasts are on a delayed basis, which may affect a webcast listener's ability to participate in any contest. Station will not accept collect calls. Station is not responsible for problems accessing the station website and social media pages, problems sending a text, telephone line unavailability, busy signals, operator interference, and technical or atmospheric conditions that disrupt the completion of an entry or phone call. The criteria and process for selecting winners, the number of winners, the specific prizes to be awarded, and the values of prizes will typically be stated on our website. This information may be periodically included in on-air promotions and on our respective social media pages. Unless otherwise stated, winners will be notified by email or phone. Odds of winning will be dependent upon the number of eligible entries received. The winner is responsible for all income taxes due as a result of accepting a prize, and IRS Form 1099 may be submitted to applicable taxing authorities. Unless otherwise stated, each winner must claim the prize in person. The prize must be claimed at the 98KUPD studios during normal business hours within 30 days from the day the prize is won. Failure to meet this deadline shall be deemed forfeiture of the right to claim the prize. Individuals must be 18 years or older at the time of entry and be legal residents of Arizona to be eligible to participate in 98KUPD contests unless otherwise specified. Winners may only win one prize within a 30-day period. Contest deadlines will be typically stated on the station website and may be periodically included in on-air promotions. By participating in any 98KUPD contest, you agree to fully release and identify Hubbard Radio Phoenix LLC, Hubbard Radio LLC, and any contest sponsors from all liability. 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Prizes are non-transferable and non-exchangeable and must be taken in their entirety. By entering, each contestant agrees to comply with all rules governing the sweepstakes or contest. 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

Arizona's Rock Station, 98KUPD. Good morning. Sean Knight hanging out with you. Well, football back in season. Loving it. And where are you watching the game today? Well, if you're not watching it out at Native in Glendale with the Shan Man, you are missing out. He's going to be out there from 1 to 3 as the Cardinals take on the Seahawks. One of the only times I will root for the Cardinals because I do not like the Seahawks at all. So, go Cardinals. While you're out there, of course, make sure you check out all the cool stuff that Bud Light has to offer you with Native Grill and Wings, and get signed up for those tickets for Five Finger Death Punch, who's coming to town this Thursday, and also tickets for Breaking Benjamin. Did I mention the Shan Man will be there? Yeah. Go see him, say hi, talk some football, and enjoy the game with Arizona's Rock Station, 98KUPD.

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Arizona's Rock Station 98 KUPD. So Taco Bell just launched their new Gordita Crunch Duos, and it comes with either steak or chicken. Man, these things look good. They also bring in the crispy chicken crunch wrap sliders back. Oh, man. All right. I guess I know what I'm getting for lunch later today. But while I worry about that, we're going to bring you the new one from Shinedown. This one's called Young Again. It's all about nostalgia. It's 98 KUPD. Lost.

Arizona's Rock Station, 98KUPD. Couple movies coming out. It's a new Avengers one, Endgame Encore, and a Street Fighter movie coming out. And of course, you know what that means. That means new popcorn buckets. Well, the Nano Gauntlet features the Infinity Stones, and hidden behind those is where the popcorn goes for the Avengers one. And as far as the Street Fighter popcorn bucket go, if you've ever played the game Street Fighter or seen the other Street Fighter movie, the original one, Guile, the one that dresses in the military fatigues with the really bright blonde hair, yeah, the blonde hair is the popcorn bucket, but that's not even the coolest part about it. You can actually wear it on your head.

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It's falling away from me. 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

Arizona's Rock Station, 98 KUPD. Costco finally bringing back the churro. Yes, it's been gone for a while. We've missed it. And now they say it is on its way back. Also, Folgers is doing a new protein coffee, a focus coffee, a boost coffee, and a prebiotic coffee with all sorts of different flavors and things like that with it as well.

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Arizona's Rock Station, 98K UPD. Sean Knight hanging out with you. And don't forget about Holmberg's Morning Sickness. They are back tomorrow morning, 5:30 to 10. 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

Arizona's Rock Station, 98KUPD. So Slim Chickens has just come out with a Dr. Pepper dry rub for their chicken tenders. If you like Dr. Pepper and you like chicken tenders, this could be a pretty good combination, actually. It sounds interesting. A little bit of that sweetness without being overly sweet. I know a lot of people do, like, cola or Dr. Pepper marinades for their pork, so why not with their chicken as well? All right, I'm adding this to the list of things I need to try. Here's Evanescence. It's 98.

0: Yes, you saw those guys last week at U-Fest at the Stone Temple Pilots on Arizona's Rock Station 98KUPD. The Core Institute concert calendar has tons more shows that you can find at 98KUPD.com that are still coming up this year. In fact, we've even got a few shows that we've already got lined up for next year, like The Warning. Tickets for that are already sold out. Already. We just announced this show. Also, Smith & Myers from Shinedown, they're going to be in Tempe at the Marquee Theater in January. Beartooth will be here in December. November, we'll see 3 Days Grace, I Prevail in the Funeral Portrait. In October, we're going to see AFI. We're also going to be seeing Five Finger Death Punch this Thursday. Go check out all the shows we got. We got tons of them. You can grab your tickets for your favorite ones there right now on the Core Institute concert calendar at 98kupd.com.
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Arizona's Rock Station, 98 KUPD. So 8 million tons of coffee grounds end up in landfills around the globe every single year, which means, A, we're drinking a lot of coffee, which is awesome. Did you know that you can make your own coffee liqueur with the coffee grounds? It's not even that hard. I'm actually probably going to start doing this myself. So, hey, let's do that. Let's maybe lessen some of the burden on the landfills with that.

0: That is the latest from Fozzy. It's called I Know Evil. It is Arizona's Rock Station, 98 KUPD. Shaw Knight, time for me to get out of here. I'll be back with you guys next Sunday at 11 a.m. Johnny Vella is in next to get through up until 7 o'clock. And then Craven Morehead takes over with Go Punk Yourself for 2 hours, followed by Marcus Meng and Into the Pits. Have yourself a great week, and we'll see you guys back here next weekend.
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A little post-concert psychin' rock right there for you. Motley Crue just here last week. I'm Johnny Vella. What's up, you guys? Happy afternoon. We're going to kick it off with some Cage the Elephant. It's 98. Hey, UPD.

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Oh, Godsmack right there. Post-concert psych and rock from U-Fest. Man, they put on a hell of a show. It's sports back. I mean, Sunday, sports are back. Football's back. Cardinals are losing right now, 7-14. But my friend Sarah just checked in from the Diamondbacks. They're up 6-4 right now. So at least one of our teams are winning, right? My Dolphins, they're terrible. So I got to root for the Cardinals today. This is a perfect circle. It's 98K UPD.

0: System of a Down on Arizona's Rock Station. It's 98 KUPD. Pantera back there. One of my favorite songs, Walk. Also, some Lincoln Stinkin' Park. What's going on, you guys? I'm John DiVella. Hanging out with you guys till 7 o'clock on the news shift. Right up until Go Punk Yourself gets here. That's happening at 7 o'clock. Lots of concerts coming to town, man. Five Finger Death Punch. They're back. They're always put on a good show. They're going to be here with Eva Under Fire. That's happening on the 24th. That's Thursday. Bill Murray going to come here. Bill Murray, it's all one word. Great band. It's a new band. They're becoming one of my favorites, man. Just listening to them on the station. They're great. Also, Baby Metal with Hailstorm and Violet Viara. Lots of shows coming to town. Go to our website, 98kupd.com. You're going to get a complete list of shows right there on the Core Institute concert calendar. 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It's one-stop shopping. Stick around. I got some Puddle of Mud and Weezer on the way. It's 98.
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5: 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Love the play.
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Well, the Arizona Cardinals, they kind of screwed the pooch today, but at least the Diamondbacks got the W. They beat the Yankees 4-8, or 8-4, I should say. Here's some AC/DC for you on Arizona's Rock Station. It's 98 KUPD.

0: Disturbed, Down with the Sickness on Arizona's Rock Station. Just before that, Pearl Jam and some AC/DC back there. Man, lots of blowouts in the NFL today. My Dolphins got blown out 35-13 against the 49ers. And, of course, the Cardinals got taken down 31-7 by the Seahawks. Cowboys pulled it out, though, 37-20. And then the Raiders and Chargers, 26-14. Blowouts everywhere, man. Broncos, Jaguars, 20-13. And then the Packers, Jets, 20-17. And the Bengals taking down the Texans 20-6. Man, it's a day full of blowouts. Tough day to be a Dolphins fan. Tough day to be a Cardinals fan. But if you're a fan of the station, we got some collector cards for you. Brought to you by All Pro Shades Concepts. All you got to do is go to All the U Brews. Today was the first one. They're going to give you some KUPD collector cards. And when you turn all eight of them in at the final one, you're going to win, or get a chance to win $3,000. The next one's happening next Sunday at 50th Street and Ray at 1 p.m. Brady's going to be there. Go check it out. It's at Native Grill and Wings. Stick around. I got some more rock on the way. It's 98.
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